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1: Okay. Ah. Ako ano lang, Gora Bells.
0: Kusay niyo. Sabi ni Len Nazario, I had my OJT at the Senate Pimro and the senators then were all statesmen except for a few. Oh, yung talagang titingalain mo.
1: Meron din namang natira na masasabi nating matino.
0: No.
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0: Maganda umaga muna kay Brian. 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
2: Good morning!
0: Oh, bakery pala yan, ha?
1: Ay, good morning sa'yo, Jimmy Fred Encarnacion. 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
1: 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Nice ko lang batiin ng bonggang-boga ang aking mga nurse sa Paranaque Medical Center Paranaque. Ito mababait at mga batang-bata, partner, ang gagaling. 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
0: Si Attorney Ralph Sarmiento, isang international law expert, at dating dean ng College of Law ng University of St. LaSalle. Ay, ano ko ito? Alma mater.
1: Alma mater.
0: Ay, dyan ako nag-graduate, partner.
1: Yan, no.
0: Dyan mismo sa school na yan, sa University of St. LaSalle. Mm. Mayong aga, Attorney Ralph.
2: Good morning! Yes.
3: Mayong aga, Alvin, and good morning, Miss Doris.
0: Kumusta na ang LaSalle natin? Ang tagal ko nang hindi nakatuntong
1: talaga?
0: Sa... I think siguro may 20 years na rin.
1: Wow!
0: 1994 pa ako nag-graduate.
3: I think the last time you were a speaker or something, either you were a guest speaker in some activity the last time you were at USLS.
0: But that was a long time ago, Attorney Ralph, no? Matagal-tagal.
3: Damo na sa buong developments.
0: Marami ng developments. Anyway, kaya kami napatawag, Attorney Ralph, hingi lang kami ng insights mo, ano po. So today po, magdi-decide ang Korte Suprema kaugnay po dun sa request for TRO and injunction nung kampo po ni Senador Bato. Pero hindi daw po didesisyonan kung valid ba ang ICC warrant to be executed in the Philippines. Tama bang pagkakaintindi ko, Attorney?
3: Technically, the petition and request for TRO and the status quo anti-order was already decided by the Supreme Court. So what will happen today is just the posting or public uploading of the individual opinions of the members of the Supreme Court.
0: Ala, desisyonan na pala. Akala ko naman.
1: Parang,
0: hindi pa na-desisyonan na, Tony. So, yung hindi
3: denied,
0: pag-issue denied ng TRO.
3: Denied the point of TRO.
0: Yun na yun. So, yung denial, i-explain lang ng Supreme Court bakit nila dininay.
3: Opo, ipapublish po nila today. I-upload po nila sa Supreme Court website. So, hinihintay po natin yung mga individual na opinions na members of the Supreme Court.
1: Pero pwede pang i-appela yan?
3: Technically po, normally, hindi po ina-appeal yung TRO. What will happen is that, as also clarified by the Supreme Court, yung main petition po, yung main issues, they remain pending for resolution of the Supreme Court. So what was denied, yung TRO lang po muna, and yung request for status quo anti-order.
0: So hindi pa dinidiscuss kung may basehan ang pag-execute ng warrant na inisyo ng ICC?
3: Technically po, hindi pa po. Kasi